Spirit. And where the Spirit of the Lord is, there is liberty. Somebody is free to express him or herself. Nothing holds you. Nothing holds you. God is greater than our hearts and what we think about. God is greater. The giver of the Spirit is greater than our hearts.

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1: Quinlet is my name. I'm a gospel minister. Over the years, gospel ministers all over the world have blessed lives with their songs. They seem to glorify, magnify, uplift the name of the Lord. People like Sissy Winans. Cause all my life you have been faithful. Hey, all my life you have been so, so good. With every prayer that I am able, oh, I will sing of the goodness of God. God bless them wherever they are. And God bless every gospel minister all over the world. This time, Dabridge Group, my management team, and the record label, we have come out with something peculiar, inspired by the Holy Spirit, called Soakats, Soaking in Atmospheric Music. This is a song that brings you into the atmosphere of the Holy Spirit. It pushes you into the realms of the Holy Spirit. And it reveals the power of Elohim. We have come to inspire and to empower both the young and the old who have thirst to sing spiritual songs. The very new one on the table at the moment is called Wind Blow. Quinlet featuring Timmy the Psalmist. It goes like this.
2: 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Holy Ghost, manifest yourself in here.
1: Manifest yourself, Holy.

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0: 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But Radi frame no. And now or send him me go be a radi befo be so send him. And now or mommy ajimai.
1: As a so mo din fofro.
0: Fofro. No or send him me as ajimai.
1: Okay.
0: Na yo me kwesi adenti no ne kan was kwesi ajiman.
1: Okay.
0: No no ye me batakalia me ba hunhun ma me she na me de ku akode ma onu yakopon. But me express name as ye be for be apostle or prophet or teacher or evangelist no and a government a governor.
1: Okay.
0: As Joseph type like.
1: Okay.
0: Or Daniel type like.
1: Okay.
0: Or King Solomon type like.
1: Okay.
0: Tenti
1: send ye wo wenya o governor no. E te said ye na Daniel tie no.
0: Sa.
1: Joseph die no. Sa. Na King Solomon die no.
0: Sa.
1: Ajemai ne chere sen. Die enti na o ma wo said die na ajemai.
0: Ajemai no e chere Israel. Ana se ohene a Awurade atwu so na wo ko agine man si ho. Na wo be fa quotation ni wo Genesis chapter 32 verse 28 time Awurade shia Jacob a impuni mpu ba ye no a Jacob eye se da bi won shira na o mane nko no no ka se ye mfrɛ wo biem Jacob efri neko but ye be frɛ wo Israel na e kyerɛ se prince who is a warrior and fight and stand between his God and humanity or mankind.
1: Okay.
0: And na me ni say sana entiasie no tie copy mra o reveal che me ti me I heard the revelation in my ears that udino is written in the scriptures it means say Genesis 32:28 and mama who say oh so Jacob your friend Israel no say your friend Ajemai.
1: Okay.
0: And the mama tiasie say then radia frame me enti no mefa na kodie no ahye na me di akwama ne man.
1: Okay. Yen hwe governor no eno ye den
0: governor. You can't say governor simply is a friend of God.
1: Mm-hmm. Okay.
0: Or a testifier of God or a witness.
1: Mm-hmm.
0: But answer na ye be fro governor bia no na chese radia fro say we a prophet. Ah utimi ehye nkom ana wo ni so ade hunu a chere revelation mu da ye mu ni bibia.
1: Okay.
0: Ti wo hwe Exodus chapter 4 time I radia fro Moses na o ka chese onkonko ji Israel fo no o say untimi nko because nanonte na radi si da bi unua Aaron he will be the prophet instead of you for my mouth intina je se prophet bia no wo ye linguist o chia me o nipa na wo ko akoka na asem no wo be di nanim akasa ama no.
1: Okay.
0: Intino from the prophetic office no then you rise to become a governor intin Aaron a radi friend no. He mentioned him as a linguist, which is a prophet.
1: Mm-hmm.
0: And then later on, after they settled in the wilderness, you know, he became the governor of the Levites as a testifier or a witness who standing in the priesthood office for his kingdom. I've been called as a governor, as a commander and leader of the New Jerusalem kingdom. King David, e wa asase so ahinye bia seti wo wiase aka nyankopon ahinye aye twen ti wo hwe Matthew chapter 6 aw se ye mompa ye se ye gya wo soro ma wodin ehuntew na wahinye mra asase so ti ti aye ti wiase ewade ahinye na aka aye twen but e so nya ne government seat on earth to for 1 Corinthians chapter 12 of the free verse 27 ko se o mebinum apostles prophet government miracles and a help. Enti yen ma o ma yen ne government seat no na o de see for end time. Enti Ephesians 4:11 or maybe no apostle the fivefold ministry apostle, prophets, evangelist, teachers and pastors. And o mo de a build a church age no abedu sisi braha.
1: Okay.
0: Enti governors no de we are mentioning 1 Peter 2:13 o de ba yen ye ne end time. Ayebe ye be gather the foot soldiers for the battle of Armageddon.
1: Okay.
0: Ah enye akon aye moja akon but Armageddon war no ye separation for peace in this end time because judgment has to begin from the house of God and the judgment no a beginning no na je say the separation for peace ebre erade ma
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0: me tu kwan as an ordinary person. Me kope bibiaba greener pastor. Na me call you no. A ready frame me after almost 14 to 15 years. 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So that they will become foolish. 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But me too kwai no na erade honhom efre me. Say memra na me so me taste the waters. Na say no so any dey no say no. Man train you for your education kwa. But emredi also come and taste the waters. As an woman me Isaiah 55 say those who are hungry, those who are thirsty, they should come and taste the waters freely. Ti me call any free amanoni. It could be 3 years. One he na I read catch him say, asema medisha one say, Revelation 22 verse 16. I'm sending you, or see, I Jesus Christ, I am sending you to testify against the churches. In other words, yakobo mu koko. Say, say na emrene do, the church age is over. Now judgment must come in so that we will separate the kingdom from the world. Eti ubisa me se sen na me frere no tie dia na che se ne nokre pa no enye comfortable frere na me me pe but spirit na grip obi se me po me mpo me ye ti sa obi ku me kwa na me nim se Awurade trim warden.
1: Wow,
0: 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So the governor is the commander and the leader of the New Jerusalem kingdom. Na me ntia de na se coprim after 3 years no the angels educated me and then gave me the wide understanding and deeper thought of the scriptures.
1: Ntuni abofo asia
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0: ye bibia
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0: later on kwa me sign be ye adwuma wo London Post Office.
1: Okay.
0: And so what Jini in every time Emma me kwa him. And so na me di inya Jina biya ose. Me suma u Ghana. 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Ko bo politicians koko. These are the three leaders. Inti arade. 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
1: Mayanshe. 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A dear pan was small, say, the bone cocoa.
0: You, Medawanoasi. I send me the Bia Mekan and so a semi science soupy.
1: Okay.
0: Kokona Ninginagina say Ghana is the center of the universe. According to Genesis chapter 48, verse 16. But sent me up Pekino, Psalm 74, verse 12. Isaiah 10.
1: Ah, the Revelation. We want to be in your brain.
0: Now, a ready design, we ask me say, in the end time, no, obe pulli the whole world from east, north, south, and west. Naya be shia wo kroni finfin. Enti enye by accident na Ghana ni biya be pie kro we finfin. Esi eshe yenchi baby free ba ya be duha. And to study history now, there was this battle of your friend is saying some guy that was Sudan Empire those days, Timbuktu. A ho baby are you free ya you big do why you fight ya as Ghana Empire by you buy you change your Gold Coast to be Ghana. What you say? And na yame war and shishema name crof why you baby pure wo we are fifteen which is Ghana. And nunti no may buy nti say nya ye fan who de ni nya yen kita huana do mra radeno epese wa fa ne mine. But the whole world no a cronin fifteen a radi ese ne mine bewo. Fortunately or unfortunately no abe Ghana. Tis not by choice. Say Ghana has been hijacked by God to use his name here. Hana oba be sine dying abe prayer for the whole world. And this is a radio hini ne ba. And to what's my say me mabo koko 2014, which is the year of vengeance. And to me di kai eba bebo koko no se a radi si Ghana and a the New Jerusalem Kingdom. Ne we are seeing na beba ba be summon waha. Teenager say you see a sorry dying kesie aya hini ni na so forever throughout generation it can never be wiped from this planet again. And to enye koko ase yedi edi agro e koko se ye be fa ya ye be ma asofo ahemfo any politicians adwen aba de meken so because be sure letter ma Queen Elizabeth David Cameron and Barack Obama and me sure letter breast atam ni ewura Mahama and the etso
1: 2014
0: that's correct yeah. Mahama and reply me Speaker of Parliament and reply me medibi ba Ashanti Kingdom any chieftaincy nominee all the honorable medibi bread PV or being may he so rest in peace
1: yeah.
0: At that time you know presidential staff and it and David Cameron reply me say ah say who what me can say a radio from now why you bold actual letter but mean UK prime minister said Ghana has been chosen to be the New Jerusalem Kingdom. That's why it has been surnamed as New Jerusalem, not the old Jerusalem, because we are not talking about Israel a ruler by Benjamin Netanyahu. Because for Israel to be a kingdom, it has to be ruled by a governor or a king, any nation president, and a year or any, because chiefs are custodians of the land. And to know Osuma Amina or catch him say, Mimra Mekano, nature say, a Yamede Papa, or see there be Pemuka say, Mikro, a year Gold Coast. And to Mahama, and to him in the Empire, but Jim say, ni change of government ni beba. And ti wo bisa me say me share about for me hu revelation no Awurade yi kire yen nya me nko a yi kire nkrofo pi say obe change government no
1: nti ma panyin mahama ti a wanti wo nti na ma Ghana for to abeti a do obetumi aka
0: sa e kai bi so no me jina so say yes because panyin bi an you have to have a listening ear especially when it comes to the word of God because me hu waya the most busiest president on the planet Barack Obama team reply me within 28 days. Now David Cameron at the time, so if you can rule out Obey the second most powerful president on the planet, Odun team me reply within 21 days. Now Eduma Beana said na President Mahama ya yedi controversy as the lost controversy about to the Pronsoa. On team who reply. Otherwise, you put your profound sum yankopon. And I say omu ni gidie we radim. But when it came to the word of God crano. Obama say na me rate is na me to so 8334 ni email na me the command no at the time but within 28 days Awurade catch him so born man reply born man reply or catch him say me say the leaders they are all corrupt and they are all hypocrites until who beside me na e kan ho bi na the a trigger ma me hu say Awurade be change government during your time his excellency Danado Adodan Kwaku Fado e ka say the battle is the Lord's. I would jina platform so read them or cast animals say a radi afa crony that you are watching crono because so ye gidini and now ye gidini now we invoke the spirit of the Lord and ye is it so what I say we should not use the Lord's name in vain. Matthew chapter 5 won't me and find yame din siya chucha now mokeno said you spent if you are invoking the Lord. In that spirit realm, our realm said, the battle is the Lord. And now, woman, not sorry, or any sorry, free the Queen Basa, and I said, okay, can, okay, can, bon, who said, what's he saying? What would you die bi hye me Awurade Nyankopon se me me kunje me man but ebi si o Yesu Kristo emrem ohene kase ano da sorry sofo kase ano da sorry ano e friend Caiaphas time Judas ko ton Jesus ma o ma 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which is now has become the Christian nation omo from Christendom what you say enti as a leader na wo ko akon na wo ntimi nyisu say in the name of MPP ye beji yen man FC because MPP wo mo constitution 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
1: The New Jerusalem, my enche, se ebeye Ghana, ye wo ama hudwopi, e wo jiase. 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
0: 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But man so a picking Peter. No, I'm picking Revelation 21. Or see, I saw the New Jerusalem. And the New Jerusalem, no, see, the first heaven and the first earth has passed away.
1: Mm-hmm.
0: And then the second heaven and the second earth has arrived. And Peter can say, run and look for the new heaven on earth. So the new heaven on earth, no, is the symbology for New Jerusalem on earth. Because Emrani woman to say, yeah. Kremofo no egina congregate wo Mecca no at that time no na Jew fo anase omo gi Awurade di no congregate wo Jerusalem enu ti na o yeso ye na foforo na ye be som no o ti ase enti no ubisa me dia na se Jerusalem no enye old it has to be new that's why he has to surname the nation enti surname no de ma me no the subscription is in Isaiah 40, 1. Uridi Isaiah 41, Obenya. Now uridi Isaiah 44. From 44, no, verse 1 to 5. Nube Huthor say, someone will come in the name of the Lord. Someone will also come in the name of Israel. But someone will come with the subscription of Israel, which will be, say, or subscribe. We say, Israel has been sent. Israel will be surname. The surname of Israel no na odemame as Ajiman. I mammy who say, oh, then if you been in New Jerusalem, then they say Israel should need any change as a German.
1: Okay.
0: Ain't he a idea? Did so? Yeah, a dino say new heaven, new earth, new Israel, new Jerusalem. Now, me, my picky, I may church, you know. Definitely, no, ne, it can say a radiate, ne, manoko, krufu froso. And there was a migration. Ah, so far, your culture. Gans kra no nansen recently amamre chere so omo ye hobo festival no omo ka so omo free Israel ne be do ha enti se menu mie no ka se unye Israel ni a so ya asantini wo ye kwapim ni wo ye nzimani wo ya 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
1: Sure.
0: Otherwise wonim ba bia wo ko dia na wonim ba bia wo free. 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So that omo ba ba toto ma no because they become capron catch them say memra parliament House of Commons. No omo toto ma no ye. Me de ensema ba de ye me yan kra say recently. Nana don so buy an matrono letter. Me letter nini.
1: Okay.
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1: asemo awo ken ano ose o
0: ano e be hia ma because who na we interview me but me ba Ghana no kra dey na me ji asofo di se asema ti se no according to Deuteronomy 25 no. When there is any controversy on the land, asofo na edi kan ba na elders no make say hey asem me na odi abetu krom hai bra na yen toto anu ye ma security a ye fourth year mu na me wo mu me ba ya the year of vengeance am ba ya no the fourth year mu ni asofo bia and asofo etie me call radio stations be Spirit FM Melo FM Asempa FM me declare Ghana as a New Jerusalem Kingdom, my court multi choice, TV Africa, and in a men koye. Ah, as of war, are you busy doing their own people and duping the poor people in the churches?
1: Duping.
0: I thinking they should give as replacement theology. Now, rather than saying there is more blessing in giving than receiving. Now, so far, one way, Motifiana Sunday. Ye discover wono. De wono discover na rather say blessing wono no so more say wa wo ti wa wo je no. Wo quantify omo na wo qualify omo as tema. Sha so we use Range Rovers. E bia to talk planes across the world. Na asori ma omo ton force e bi toto kokko e bi ko medwa. 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
0: 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Wo ready a, e say wo ready free. Malachi chapter 2. Ah wono asofo no obom kokosi. Here ye priest. This

0: they be go as New Jerusalem Kingdom Bank, because that institution bank loan, Abraham the institute was Genesis 14. Say in front to home and chiri money we are say be. So there was this prophecy so that we transfer the wealth of the world into the spiritual kingdom. Say be in chiri money mbre. Nti enne na a Christopher Breno there. Na say aye replacement theory say na urade no one can occur because we cha ne mantra. Nti wo bi sa me dia na 10% no a different topic a. Before say mre ba mu a ye be san come because enne no emre man kwa me ye ntimi nkyirekyere mu nyem pensepse mu say asofo no na awia urade ma no. Because for any kingdom or any government to progress, no, there should be a mechanism which is called the economic mechanism principle. The country has to what? Turn around or recycle itself through lubrication. Mm-hmm. But money, NABB, according to Ecclesiastes chapter 10, verse 19, money answers all things. And without money, you know, there wouldn't be any ease in the systems. There will be friction here, there will be tension here, and say a wheel neko ebeka. Intimate, but there should be lubrication. Anything rather the investment mechanism as the economic principle, what they buy, what is the taxation. So tithe is the taxation for the churches to receive it from those 90% na Omye church members. No, they are bread 10%. Now we are soft one. Now my store or storehouse, because finance kwa sorry Sunday. Sikebi ebejiji ewo. Sorry, tables will be ano. A bar basket, 100%. And you also for no better 90%. Now the 10% na a tight offering. No. Mm. But as a kugu storehouse, and on a soft one, no far, sikana no more far, and could do storehouse because there has not been any kingdom set up. And the young governors, no, na ye pastors, police, and pastors, auditors are now we are coming to fight this to give the money back into the poor people in the church, because it's already more money. No, augment and I call enlarge your business. Muko invest ya, so that as question now, as someone can so that there will be more what
1: my money share
0: into the.
1: Every bra man penini na na do danko ekufu ado baye. What train crater ko in view? Nenso ye taxi and sorry, I no hun kra no aso phone penini for na ko akushiya. 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
1: Okay.
0: As Saul was also among the prophets, yes or no? Question mark.
1: Sani na Saul count a deep one hono.
0: Sa.
1: Eyampa na senya.
0: Eyampa na senya. But me throw question ni, edi ama asofo, eni Ghana fu ina se is Nana Addo among the prophets? As Saul was among the prophets, yes or no? And he said. Ebemu say or among the prophets there. Next year you hunt us so any debate I be sign at the atwaso. So when you among the prophets there, ni ebe hun the ebe can atwaso. Because Nefari by ne say Saul Rade Freno. But one can't change say unsee that sorry dying. King David or ye the chosen king. A radical say moja one in sas intino say a wona kumemu se obesi asore dan ama nemaya omani si enti Nathan beso ne kokko time oni Nathan kataka Nathan say oh se wo akuma mi se obesi asore dan ama oman dia wo yon hene minti bi nkase da bi
1: sure
0: ene obeti mi si but Nathan dan ne ho na radi se kobo David kokko mam se o ye me hene a wo di me man so but me mani si asore dan ama me was David among the prophets, yes or no? Eti or the Masse Solomon and Babi Sia sorry dying.
1: Sure.
0: And maybe you king of Persia, sorry. Or see, I, Cyrus, have been called into the kingdom of God. Who God is the king of kings? He should come and challenge me because the Lord has put in my heart. Chapter 1. To build his kingdom for him.

0: he wants a challenger who will say he will not build the kingdom for God. Old Jerusalem.
1: Mm-hmm.
0: So Nehemiah gathered all the elders, and then the king gave him commandment, said, go. And Zerubbabel. And so Ebem.
1: Mm-hmm.
0: What you say?
1: Mm-hmm.
0: And as a governor, and Omuninano with Ezra. Choboy, and Omkosi, sorry.
1: Okay.
0: And he, media, Yaudia, Menya, Ewo, Dia, Eko, Sono, Ye. Time, Medi, Letterbre, Yerua Mahama, any Speaker of Parliament at the time, any software D for me call Apostle, Beduho. Onana at that time, I'm sorry, acting board member of Pentecostal Church or so. Michelle Eastwood Annaba, Ewa London. Beye 45 minutes deliberations. Ewa, the New Jerusalem Kingdom, as Ghana chosen to be the center of the earth. Or name Kasaya Nerade, catch him ambassador for the New Jerusalem Kingdom. Tino, obed lead me to a soft war. Ho. Normally, we are leading me to parliament. Because I'm going to be to get the revelation right. And I. Me ba habe hwehwe Eastwood Annaba me call Franco ne hon ne na be die che Clement ne me kasai me ne one of the governors your friend no governor Albert Champon e call ho ye ne no e ba ye nanyoma no omo entiase Eastwood Annaba ayeya me pusunu one ma akopem bra me de letter come yewra kofo e won e fie office ne office me de become yewra Rollins e won e office. You could be a minister of chieftaincy. And then politicians di omulemu. And they are so forced to be di omulemu. Now say politicians di omulemu. Now they are so forced to be di omulemu. And they say Radhi Boshen or Kai Baam. Now they say Revelation 13. I say the church will merge with the politicians, and they will merge with the kings and queens of this earth. And he said at this seminar, or can say me who say we will be free. In Siomuba, the leopard, the bear feet, and then the lion mouth. No? The lion stand for Christendom, and then the leopard stand for kings and queens, and then the bear stand for the politicians. And now we are waiting for this merge, which has come to pass now. Now we are so far so relaxed and timid. In their sayings, and now my busy, I'm the oil, no money in the bunker for, and I ain't who a deep for papa. Because if there are good prophets or teachers, I will counsel, no more, I'm a Pentecostal counselor, but you know, if there were a charity commissioner, and they will all report to that charity commission, there will be regulations, a soft one or more tongue. And can try any oil, any one, is unbiblical. No, come bit my chastise or normal, I revoke it, or license, or wherever they registered their charity. From what you say, but because of the constitution of Ghana, no, just say, oh, freedom of worship. The first, oh, freedom of worship, just say, oh, bit me a book of all. I do baby, in fact, and yes, I do baby, I make a so. I mean to 17 me tear I no say First Corinthians chapter 3 me catch you say me we are seeing say na yankwasi asem na say urade entity so obi so wa coach wey professor wey you say na simple common sense aye di bu ye ho nipa urade say love thy neighbor as thyself na so for moti wanna policy say moti na muni regulatory eyi bi amodi be regulate say no. The constitution of Ghana, the fact say we say freedom of expression, freedom of worship, freedom of speech, and unche say you bet me, I quarantine a group of people who have no mouthpiece or no spokesperson. Let you say, see to have them. Until I was no surprised, 2014, maybe because we are now, judgment began from Ghana because maybe catch when they interviewed me, I think one of the TV stations, because mm-hmm. Say judgment will begin from Ghana and us, every man, judges, and there would be Al Jazeera, them. Ghana ni guasi poto ye judges on. Na no me di can be trigger that judgment. Say it will start from Ghana before it permeates through or cascade through the whole world.
1: Ntin se sa sofo ton sa ni o man say ye o ye. Ana bibi o ku bi sa o mo say ye akwanchre. Se nyankropon da bibi e di afu bi ho. Na o ka say bi afansuo ye say fa e bi anka twade ye say fa we ye say ya. Ano no ni kon kwan so ye.
0: se ube jimi e di na ube ti masia debia ano e penyifuwa kase kurasi ni ba kejitia anasi debia ano kurasi ni ba circle ana debia ano kurasi ni beba Zungu Junction e radi bo yasne sa se weak people any people be one they will be deceived all the time to peke Ezekiel 14 ye di oma she group nasi omo yina akose ye muntu ntse kwan bi be kese aya nemu but what is sadness oma hijack Bible no in the name of Christ ene omo sha sia omo di di se eyin
1: kwan nom na hijack Bible
0: make pastors or prophets or teachers and talking about the fivefold ministries ye yi be free. That's why I'm saying you need charity commission or regulatory body because without measure, in other words, without judgment, without justice. Go back at him and say, who pay peace? Not justice in him. Why are you crying for peace? Not there is no justice. Then who is a peacemaker? What you say? And to me catch or say, already the jankrophobia say, you know, you can, and you can say, you can fool some of the people all the time and all the people some of the times. And you know, there we are see amani hunu. What you say? Already jai and crophobia share false prophets and sir. What you say? But say, so for Papa Wagana, a same mutiny in your. Commission, but commission can only come when the kingdom is set. That's why Ghana has been chosen and I've been called as the commander and leader of the New Jerusalem kingdom. Therefore, me here so for Ahamubema Eradia Jumane Wepeye in this generation of this end time. Sir, there will be a charity commission set up because King David Ahinye Nebe Ruli Eradi Ekachem said the most recognizable kingdom on earth at the moment here, Ashanti Kingdom. Radi frame me na me nim say ye free obi kwaku dia kopemra me trump prophecy ni na me ko bisa mamponi bia no o ye adwuma o rush view I am London say me hwehwe ni person say see ono ni asante ni I say say na radi say na me ma me ka chen say ne ni twin brother any Judah because Judah na wo Paris and Zareth. And the generation you know, I'm a twin brother from Judah near Bepie, Ghana.
1: Asante four.
0: Yes, I'm a Tracy, I'm a year. They come from the lion of the tribe of Judah. And the Usher Bible, you cry na minya the original African heritage Bible la. Me ko ena amu shelving ibi mu abu. Chere mka se debi me print out. And amu print man. Usher Bible ni ma nechi hano. There is a migration now. Amu indicate. With the your friend is saying mapping out and I say Judah migrated from Israel and became Ghana, which is the Gold Coast at the time. I make say ye konya free Sudan Empire now that time the by and ye me prophecy because Bible we brony natural toward the dada. Now before you empire research, according to Proverbs chapter 25, see it is up to the Lord conceal prophecy, and it's up to the king to search for it. And then upese uba out as a leader. There are certain research. I say we now go into the spirit realm, back up revelation, so that you can make sense to men on earth, and then the spiritual realm. Untimi Emma Mekabibiatra Wamra Uni back up in the spiritual realm, and then. The culture heritage.
1: And yes, our research in why in Tina Waba. Nawaba Ghana ha. Say oh yeah, the governor Emma the New Jerusalem. And yes, our research in so what to me akwakunya the original African Heritage Study Bible. Now what the abba. And only when you saw what you should move in Adiaba say you are the governor, man, the New Jerusalem.
0: A Kanyina Swan who be the Yan Kwani Minina Swan. Minina Swan, no, a Ghana being the center of the earth, which is coded in the scriptures. And anona I say, best I your home, Pesim Pesim.
1: Any young upon a frail zebra. And you will see who no name you may be. I will see on a wood dance on the Abba because I say me.
0: Ubetinia canisa because revelation I mean me a ye banane, me say name, I may debay in and is subscribed in the scriptures. Ultimately, me mammy woman, no enemy papa woman, mammy dean, but my child say a radis say name, mummy. Intino, say will be bejimedi, no being Jimmy Dino, a Bible, mo ready John chapter 4. Obamus was say a prophet is denying in his own family or in his own household. What you say? And he said, "Obisa me say research can well, of course, but the Lord rules with theocracy, not theology." What you say? And he said, "Oko Bible school ah, and on Jesse Radia from." Obisa me because me research he the testifier toward the da and kofo the boom kofo over the years. What you say? And you read John 4 Krohara. A radical said, "More as for you've been called to eat or take shares from where you did not labor." What you say? And confirm ko ye juma 6 days. Normally discover munti who no say radi. I'm from say bidi di wong kofu juma omu yema. Na be ye leader. Anka wu be ye ne didi. Etu ubi samia. Say bebi ye say bedu ina say uni shiengunu bi aye ihumu nyansa. Na wunti mi fan ka o calling ho na wunti mi me make sense na nipeti na an person dia na research na work no enye adwuma but eno na be man kufo say ah nim dia ta revelation na chi what you say because there is nothing like worshiping of idols what you say every worship of God it's not by religious choice what you say obia na obesum yakopon wo wiase no enye religion choice. Say, I'm a Jehovah Witness, I'm a Seventh Day Adventist, I'm a Roman, but a cultural heritage. Okay. And I'm a cultural heritage of the kingdom of God. What is it? I'm a one big tree. It's a radi free will be an offer. Say, let every rain that falls on the earth run into a river and then end at the sea. Genesis 1:9. Basically, I'm picking on Ecclesiastes chapter 1, verse 7 and 8. Or say, let every river go into the sea. It's the only thing we are saying, a commandment. If you don't go into the sea, you tend to be a lake and you stuck and you stink. It's the only thing we are saying, a radia frame in a me, a soft was saying to me, Jijin Kofosi Kedi. Tino say, Mufa San Yomani, it's like a river, Embra, one storehouse, which is where the governor would share for the same people because every Deuteronomy 50 was every 5 years, every 7 years, be an amount popping money no into the poor people, the widows in the churches, and the fatherless, so that almost the year investment, normally I yield more crop and fruit into my storehouse. It is so for the one year you may be
1: as the governor of the New Jerusalem. Why, you may be a woman, you're saying,
0: me, you may be a Makodia. I may have been called, say, maybe gather the foot soldiers in this world for the Battle of Armageddon to collect the taxes that the tax collectors were sent to collect, period. As for the tax collectors, it is a weird man who came. Now your tax collector, and I say, call a Putoja district, and I say, call Subin district, Kojiji taxes, bra. Now Kojiji and UK media, you'll be sad.
1: As for your tax collectors,
0: according to Numbers chapter 8, it is there.
1: As say, for your tax collector,
0: they are to take the taxes of God's inheritance. That is the meaning. Because a radia hini no eyesika, and it will see money answers everything in the world. According to Proverbs chapter 23, verse 5, we'll see all money in this world will fly into heaven. Or see sika won tabine. Proverbs chapter 23, verse 5, we'll see siba sika en tabine ti me mbobu koko said sika. A bani musu and money mutis or kodye. No tua utuba heaven. Ube picking what Deuteronomy chapter 8, verse 17-18. Or see, I will give you power to take money from the world to establish my kingdom. Tia radin and maya huodin, maya soria himachi, eko diga. Edisika bani fear so that we will transfer the wealth of the world into the spiritual kingdom. Sebia ne mano. Ebenya aduane di
1: ntimo se Daniel hu ni wa asofo ni mo
0: 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I never asked for a friend a golden rule. And he said, me ma kweye juma 6 days discover. Now who so for unye juma, where juma day one day. Now you have to also eat from where you bestowed no labor. Now see, who no sikani yimu 90%. 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And Tina Abraham established here that say ye dey in children sika no e children we read Exodus 16 verse 30 31 o catch Moses catch Aaron said this is what the Lord has said that you have to keep 10% of the Omer our boyfriend no a man and I'm collecting for the generation to come into in Chiliman Yejo Musica. 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I'm calling all pastors, I'm begging them in the name of Jesus, say pastors nye asutie no munti asema me ken in the name of Jesus, say ewrade frebia me magana otherwise me name yiri any mematia which that dinner a hammy, but baby, we are said to know is ditching, otherwise, that's already dead. But strength a craving a shesu, and when you're careful, the time of judgment has started from Ghana. And judges in woman mercy, shame on to the judges, shame on to the leaders, because some what you only in Chiba, who's a moya kushifua, a tragic moa, but hypocrisy and double standardness can never help. African leaders have to be very, very conscientious and be very calculated in what they are leaving behind for the next generation. Because if we are seeing bad thing, anything we are seeing, young Gigi Sika, and we fear, we are far more poor and fatherless because ni wo no sorry now, but my year at the default. Until next year, now we are be weird.
1: Okay, now you be taxi and sorry, and you no no. Say ni you be J, you be guho. Near the Amma, 1 year, any be. Say, say, you're the free SH Saba, Mampany near the Abba. Na say, you're taxi, na ye dia, you bet me the Ashim, and you're the Abwa de Po, and what kind baby, honest Adi and Yadi.
0: Mabon and Adu Abasu say, Adia ne say, Edican for ye de Dada, waiting me Abishamukana. Because me kai say, Kwame Nkrumah sunya, Edbra, free education, but me papa, I catch him say, oh no, Kwame Nkrumah proclaim free education. Ne ma be fan free. Obuasi, obefa ni free enzima edine ba obuasi mane be start free education nti I'm say for a long time they sign a year bias towards the northern region,
1: sure,
0: but adena kwa ba na na do abishim kana waya depa. But when it comes to the taxation baby anyoma ka de ekode e it's as asofo no nye ba ko no de me ne na ya adwen. But any say a kebasa, are you getting my point? Some muni shas of 4 and you before be bedroom. What you must say? Politicians are dogs. And who pick Ecclesiastes 5 are rather say a living dog is better than a dead lion.
1: Sure.
0: If the church is the lion and the lion rules the whole world or the forest or is the king of the forest, according to Proverbs chapter 30, we read you how people say the lion is the king of the forest and he turneth himself for no other animal. That's it. The church has to rule the world. According to Daniel prophecy, it has turned over. Because we need charity commission and we need spokesperson and we need oneness. The so-called churches, no, because they are fragmented. Mm-hmm. And obia what a doctrine. The Pentecostal doctrine cannot outweigh Roman Catholic, either Methodist or the other way around. What you say? And to almost come moment you want, but the rather say divided house cannot stand, and it's ruled by Satan according to Matthew chapter 12,
1: sure.
0: Reading from verse 20 bar. Or see every family that is disfranchised or disintegrated or divided cannot stand. What you say? Until said there will be one flow of current or direction into the sea, as the governor has to help to make this happen. I'm not the only person called as a governor or the foot soldier for Christ end time. And my children say, we are calling our first Peter 2:13-14. And I'll make my pick of 1 Corinthians chapter 12, verse 27 coming. He gave some the government. You already Isaiah chapter 9. I'll see. He has put the government onto the shoulder of King David. Mm-hmm. And your kingdom is the same as government. It's meant to phone call if you see prophecy, no. But answer na a ready kingdom, but when here the governor as the testifier to come and justify the churches, and it's in a judgment begins from the house of God. And he made it in an abu. I say, if a sorry, no, because time or only a meeting with us, of course, I am a refinity or that Christian counselor, no, no, open me refiding.
1: Sure.
0: Well, but my comment very sad. Oh, my comment to run and say, ah. So penny pound room and walk as I say. And so Usuben Pansu Bema comment no more cadna maniagina and say was it tax and one jigini say now one more yeah. What are you talking about? And I'm gonna say a living dog is better than a dead lion. It is a one year one of their politicians before you manage.
1: Now cathedral. Sabri Imam Penini say yinsi cathedral. Yem fanny say and no ashe the woke mukena. Say we are singing in Abesom or Ghana because say the new Jerusalem is Ghana.
0: And you crep to do and nothing I'm to challenge Nama Ghana Fubim say His Excellency Nana Addo Dankwa Akufo-Addo, is he also among the prophets? As Saul was among the prophets, yes or no. And with the debate in the starting Kumasi online to the whole world.
1: Okay.
0: Say so man penya trigger so be see a year. Mumien debating him, who said he is also among the prophets.
1: Yeah, yes, politicians, we know, if you are among for IVS, or Trey Crata, or Bankesim, Sabra, and Aman Penini, John Dramani Mahama, et so, and Aman Penini for Fraba, Yankas, who are being our IVN, said the new Jerusalem is Ghana. In December, we will be beside ya in the cathedral. Then ye ain't shed and cast a year some, near Yasin, you know, some Frisaya war, and so we die ya, a so slim. The SEC are yes, you know, younger, see, we are one now.
0: And then, none can walk on. None can walk on, and maybe a trim. Now, you could book Christ as Indian. And now, Pontius Pilate, I say, are you the king of the Jews? Or see, as you have said, it is all beside me, say, you can't say, well, we are master, they know no walk on. It is nature, say, Jamaica, Cosini say. Also, for American Dr. Opuni, Reverend Dr. Opuni, needing meet his all your announcement. And we interview in one of the sister station of Peace FMM say, okay.
1: Mm-hmm.
0: And I know, say, Nana don't say, we'll see a sorry diama. Yeah, you. Yeah, I'm sorry, no, you see, ye be see ya diana, and I don't see what my ass I see. What you say? And he or can a son and say, ah, then there's some which is which, because yet you say, Nanado, a prophesy, and he is also among the prophets, which is the challenge I'm putting to Ghanaians. So, you have deliberating on this. What I say, may you pro political, may apolitical,
1: okay.
0: What I say, I'm nonpartisan,
1: okay.
0: But what I'm trying to say is, if the church cannot work or stand on its feet to do what is expected of the church, because a half way, sorry, them to say, Nameme Maba,
1: okay,
0: and not. Too much of the line of politicians, because politicians not there. They are the kingdoms of this world that the church has to come out. What has it is a politician tell sorry them no front seat. No your honorable one, why no man in the front seat. Oh we are basic and what they are two offering. Oh we are basic. That's the same translation of wealth. I mean catch or say according to Deuteronomy 8:17-18 or say I would show you or give you the power in the world to transfer the money into my house. To establish my covenant, okay. The establishment of God's covenant near the plan of the kingdom, which is Ghana chosen as the new Jerusalem, because Amos 9:11 and all case emra edie chire, which is the second coming of Christ, no ba be see na hindie ah ki David ahinie ena oka obetinya pekin wo Acts chapter 15 verse 16 enti time a controversy ba ya Paul eko Antioch ya free Christians first no wo ba ya no na omo ebisa na nsem ni mu no say and he says Gentiles they ready do ma be ka Jew for me, because according to John 10, no see me wo Jew for no na me say one party I may be come home.
1: Okay.
0: No I graft you into the new kingdom.
1: All right.
0: But already I catch Peter or the Shana no say, see, no munya Gentiles no moon roly in their righteousness of faith. Till say Radi see in the second coming nobody seen a hini.
1: Sure.
0: And no the two me makuma so say as a governor no me choose Ghana to be the new Jerusalem kingdom. Honey ye be see a radia hini. Which means that when you see the New Jerusalem Kingdom Church, if we are seeing number of docky ships, and the church capacity no will not be as the national theater. So what you're saying, you say, "Man, kwa mwana baba jina." It is if Nanado see would see National Cathedral, a smaller than the New Jerusalem Kingdom, but me per se, you just suppose as a man of parallelism be, ne you should say, ah. Nene semia ye kika kika na letesi ya machocho ine huntiti huna
1: Eben. Okay.
0: So what you say?
1: Sabri, enam yebre ninti, arofo, eni adishi yina enshen enso. 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
0: yo meda metefo nyira ase fortunately or unfortunately we are Ghanaians and we spoke in our language sure. But future no ye be try say ye be can bro for kakane bia foreign audience now mo picking online they can understand the path that we are towing. Meka say mesre the three leaders in this country. I'm talking about the politicians, the kings and queens, and then the church leaders. Sure. Say amo any focused about this prophecy mediaba normal and frame enter to manu assembly parliament or any other quarters are mobile me at once na adia SC and ABC no a bear time. I say they are sounding Thai prophecy and media because me damn that I am not happy about the erade ye me na min tena ho ma erade en ha me wo mra min timi nya me ho nji na o ka se me si pushi e call 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
1: Okay.
0: Ntin mesroma amuma me listening here.
1: 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Enti
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3: Quinlet is my name. I'm a gospel minister. Over the years, gospel ministers all over the world have blessed lives with their songs. They seem to glorify, magnify, uplift the name of the Lord. People like Sissy Winans. 'Cause all my life you have been faithful. Hey, all my life you have been so So good, with every breath that I am able, oh, I will sing of the goodness of God. God bless them wherever they are. And God bless every gospel minister all over the world. This time, the Bridge Group, my management team, and the record label, we have come out with something peculiar, inspired by the Holy Spirit, called Soakats, soaking in atmospheric music. This is a song that brings you into the atmosphere of the Holy Spirit. It pushes you into the realms of the Holy Spirit. And it reveals the power of Elohim. We have come to inspire and to empower both the young and the old who have thirst to sing spiritual songs. The very new one on the table at the moment is called Wind Blow, Quillit featuring Jimmy the Psalmist. It goes like this.
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the fire. Ashatamana.

You are welcome to OFM TV. Join us in a worship moment. You had a light.

You are welcome to OFM TV. Join us in a worship moment. I want to soak yourself in the presence of the Holy Ghost. We are living in a generation of the Holy Spirit, a generation that we cannot walk, we cannot do, we cannot sleep, we cannot do anything without the Spirit of the Lord. It is by the only Holy Ghost that we can abide, we can be fruitful, we can live to celebrate the presence of Elohim. I want you to lift up your hand as you worship the Lord, wherever you are located, whether you are in your room, you are in a workplace, as you listen to OFM TV radio, I want you to abide in the power of the Holy Ghost, that the Spirit of God will upon your life, that you walk in His abundance. May His peace and His glory be with you. May His Shekinah presence abide with you. God bless you as you join us in OFM TV radio. Join us. Amen.

like a fire of God is hitting some people right here. It's happening here. Yes. It's happening here. The fire of God is coming.

sing this so they can make money off you. You didn't hear me. Sometimes they tell you you have cancer, so you stop paying some money. Because they realize that you believe them, the doctors, that you believe God. If the doctor tells you to bring £2,000 for an operation, you'll be going to them.

sitting here watching your pleading because the doctor said she had cancer. And it was during worship when God said, give her your face towel. And all I did was I gave it to her and she's been set free. Cancer has been cleared. Is Auntie Doris here? Where are you? Where is she? She was around that side. Auntie, come and celebrate Jesus right now. 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

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Over there. 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
1: Quinlet is my name. I'm a gospel minister. Over the years, gospel ministers all over the world have blessed lives with their songs. They seem to glorify, magnify, uplift the name of the Lord. People like Sissy Winans. Cause all my life you have been faithful. Hey, all my life you have been so, so good. With every prayer that I am able, oh, I will sing of the goodness of God. God bless them wherever they are. And God bless every gospel minister all over the world. This time, Dead Bridge Group, my management team, and the record label, we have come out with something peculiar, inspired by the Holy Spirit, called Soakats, Soaking in Atmospheric Music. This is a song that brings you into the atmosphere of the Holy Spirit. It pushes you into the realms of the Holy Spirit. And it reveals the power of Elohim. We have come to inspire and to empower both the young and the old who have thirst to sing spiritual songs. The very new one on the table at the moment is called Wind Blow, Quinlet featuring Jimmy the Psalmist. It goes like this.
2: Oh Lord, we are ready for the moon. Holy Ghost, manifest yourself in here.
1: Manifest yourself on this page.

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1: Quinlet is my name. I'm a gospel minister. Over the years, gospel ministers all over the world have blessed lives with their songs. They seem to glorify, magnify, uplift the name of the Lord. People like Sissy Winans. Cause all my life you have been faithful. Hey, all my life you have been so, so good. With every prayer that I am able, oh, I will sing of the goodness of God. God bless them wherever they are. And God bless every gospel minister all over the world. This time, the Bridge Group, my management team, and the record label, we have come out with something peculiar, inspired by the Holy Spirit, called Soakats, Soaking in Atmospheric Music. This is a song that brings you into the atmosphere of the Holy Spirit. It pushes you into the realms of the Holy Spirit. And it reveals the power of Elohim. We have come to inspire and to empower both the young and the old who have thirst to sing spiritual songs. The very new one on the table at the moment is called Wind Blow, Quinlet featuring Jimmy the Psalmist. It goes like this.
2: Oh Lord, we are ready for the moon. Holy Ghost, manifest yourself in here.
1: Manifest yourself, Holy Spirit.
2: Oh, keep on. Manona. Move in your power. Move in your mind. You are the fire.

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1: Quinlet is my name. I'm a gospel minister. Over the years, gospel ministers all over the world have blessed lives with their songs. They seem to glorify, magnify, uplift the name of the Lord. People like Sissy Winans. Cause all my life you have been faithful. Hey, all my life you have been so, so good. With every prayer that I am able, oh, I will sing of the goodness of God. God bless them wherever they are. And God bless every gospel minister all over the world. This time, Dabridge Group, my management team, and the record label, we have come out with something peculiar, inspired by the Holy Spirit, called Soakats, Soaking in Atmospheric Music. This is a song that brings you into the atmosphere of the Holy Spirit. It pushes you into the realms of the Holy Spirit. And it reveals the power of Elohim. We have come to inspire and to empower both the young and the old who have thirst to sing spiritual songs. The very new one on the table at the moment is called Wind Blow, Quinlet featuring Timmy the Psalmist. It goes like this.
2: Oh Lord, we are ready for the moon. Holy Ghost, manifest yourself in here.

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1: Quinlet is my name. I'm a gospel minister. Over the years, gospel ministers all over the world have blessed lives with their songs. They seem to glorify, magnify, uplift the name of the Lord. People like Sissy Winans. Cause all my life you have been faithful. Hey, all my life you have been so, so good. With every prayer that I am able, oh, I will sing of the goodness of God. God bless them wherever they are. And God bless every gospel minister all over the world. This time, Dead Bridge Group, my management team, and the record label, we have come out with something peculiar, inspired by the Holy Spirit, called Soakats, Soaking in Atmospheric Music. This is a song that brings you into the atmosphere of the Holy Spirit. It pushes you into the realms of the Holy Spirit. And it reveals the power of Elohim. We have come to inspire and to empower both the young and the old who have thirst to sing spiritual songs. The very new one on the table at the moment is called Wind Blow. Quinlet featuring Timmy the Psalmist. It goes like this.
2: Oh Lord, we are ready for the moon. Holy Ghost, manifest yourself in here.
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Now a bad son of Sawa Adianina Sutumfue Papa Wamayashira. 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
1: Quinlet is my name. I'm a gospel minister. Over the years, gospel ministers all over the world have blessed lives with their songs. They seem to glorify, magnify, uplift the name of the Lord. People like Sissy Winans. Cause all my life you have been faithful. Hey, all my life you have been so, so good. With every prayer that I am able, oh, I will sing of the goodness of God. God bless them wherever they are. And God bless every gospel minister all over the world. This time, Dead Bridge Group, my management team, and the record label, we have come out with something peculiar, inspired by the Holy Spirit, called Soakers, Soaking in Atmospheric Music. This is a song that brings you into the atmosphere of the Holy Spirit. It pushes you into the realms of the Holy Spirit. And it reveals the power of Elohim. We have come to inspire and to empower both the young and the old who have thirst to sing spiritual songs. The very new one on the table at the moment is called Wind Blow. Quinlet featuring Timmy the Psalmist. It goes like this.
2: Oh Lord, we are ready for the moon. Holy Ghost, manifest yourself in here.
1: Manifest yourself, Holy Spirit.

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Hashatamada.

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1: Quinlet is my name. I'm a gospel minister. Over the years, gospel ministers all over the world have blessed lives with their songs. They seem to glorify, magnify, uplift the name of the Lord. People like Sissy Winans. Cause all my life you have been faithful. Hey, all my life you have been so, so good. With every prayer that I am able, oh, I will sing of the goodness of God. God bless them wherever they are. And God bless every gospel minister all over the world. This time, the Bridge Group, my management team, and the record label, we have come out with something peculiar, inspired by the Holy Spirit, called Soakats, Soaking in Atmospheric Music. This is a song that brings you into the atmosphere of the Holy Spirit. It pushes you into the realms of the Holy Spirit. And it reveals the power of Elohim. We have come to inspire and to empower both the young and the old who have thirst to sing spiritual songs. The very new one on the table at the moment is called Wind Blow, Quinlet featuring Timmy the Psalmist. It goes like this.
2: Oh Lord, we are ready for the moon. Holy Ghost, manifest yourself in here.
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Can it, if you are back the papa 200. About tell you, Colan Colla Eco, Nessa Mammy to meet Locomasifia Musa 90 years. And then as I say, Kakra Danka Kra 3 rooms, your hall of Sustra Commerce Sports Stadium, Danny Ward of Sustra Boise Park, oh, Mammy, oh, would you actually bomb and cram up with Sanino? How are you going? How are you going? Nessie and to me, you check. Shakasa Papa by near the 2 quine. Uko Commerce in your PlayStation, now Koshe, Bassi B, yes, here for 28. They were sitting here comfortable. Yeah, that's a little bit tracker, no two coin. Lord Jesus, or Tanama, dear Bacosha, the so busy to look at the beer. As you enter me in the chair. Can a young anonymous the Abbey of Bell 40K, fitting Kumasi Concrine, fitting Tacradi Concrine, fitting Crime Bata Cradi, Cocampus? I tell you, Nanso, young anonymous, 60 years, no Almighty Dasu Budia. And at 30 years, would your Kuma, Abonia, would the son himself say, Dia, Bua, ought to me move. As you near the pie, dear, the way is in live comfortable. Shake up, papa, and now buy your 2 coin. Full new plan, I'll share 28 seats, he said, the Nipesia di demo. Now can you bear 40 cans on a bender front to walk right now? Now you cream hoyen it. Let's go back for the new piano and another trouble for the name Sumqua. Somebody walk out and walk right, let's go and a beninache. And a pie, a japaye, for young copa, any boniechi, slow bonnet, bibia wanemre, young watchain, and to was ye, or do ye woo, God's time, God's power, except the Lord. He shall come wafwa na, no, the blocking back off from skin pay. Ye nananum, somebody no crutches on beninache. And let your besha carry a training money matter, money problem, money palaba, cash mine. 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
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Now, I'm sure this is just a sick idea. So, called 1 Timothy chapter 6, verse 8. You know, Bible is a body in this capa, being with the idea you are quite. Hey, and net in the penny, you know, quite yes, sicker. Radio president, be aware, radio Weswa. Sicker, Brenty. No, I fuck going be sober when the management in the Tamar Bassa or personal cost station for 40 idea, but you know, as a son in normal pro. Aso fo so asike ni plete ni ahye ye ka de urade nkan ye je se wiase ne se de si kosese no eya yoro ho sempa pa pa pa pa pa pa ejuma mo a manager ni nokre we blind bugie ebu police fo je se se de si 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them cry what you already when you sika yenye opanyini me na me catch you who saw tikuma sen cry takrade who fa private car ne kwa sorry when they stop wedum and the central market ne dey be the 31st December women's market wo when they stop wo when na be your make opanyini now saw them 2 million formula, 1 million for Antwaso, 500,000 for now 10,000 at the coin, a new soda. And son, you have a bumpy bedroom 10,000 or so. Nampai, when you man were dean in her two. As I have for the copper more to be numb, and how? It's your blunt your cob, which is the talk at them, were mooning back, were got trabas in Musa or Concrete, drop and the crowd in the cockra, were funny, especially one more year, 1 for 4 for 28 passengers now air condition buses. You can't take it to the end of the year to drive on.
Nano bakumbia miko gro mika gradia se mi pega mene. Praise the Lord, will be anyeso. Another praise the light of city, but one hour will fall for say 1, 2, 3, 4. Boga bakusor no pega nisa. Hey, my friend, look, now will be some American bravo. Look, are you a preacher? Now me say yes. Or shall me say I know I shall see a good American bravo gumiso. Hey, my friend, go down. I told you. I warn you, you these preachers always should disturb the peoples. America, it doesn't do all this, motherfuck you. So, bitch, me suffer, motherfuck me. Now, me shock when this, and I said, you see, you bluffing, my brother. Now, me shenny say, and I'm saying, my brother, to Bwasi. Now, Blucher will be a cohoya. Now, I could deep pamponi, and you're not the Panama, wene. Hallelujah. Now, you're not the Panama, wene. If we are sitting here, what do they say, baby, I want to know, being traho. Ubi a traho. And then we are breaching Obia Kawaja, Obitiwans and Awoko. Abuja says Soja Juma, Obia Kosoja, Wanya Major, Jenna, Captain, Emasha, Sasuja Ninin Chanuho. I tell you, now they are for the Fofron. Ha ha, a yeva. What the uniform in the class was Samprai. Oyaso Obia Buka Krebi, hey, my friend, what a kitama, may your action. I tell you. Now Major Letuo, Captain Letuo Boko. If we are sitting away, Yangina, and then ya. Then, every foot two come and come away alone, Miss Asa, Gana and Naya Nedia. What Cassadi is a cinnabo was a Gana Kutan in some secusia. And every far way. Or qua, Yadamati play mufiti, Francis Batogo, your blasi plane. Plain in the bodyguard by Kukra in Rasa, as you wish, on Batogo Naya the Mauvi. And I had the Maui. Oh, bless you, also, ye can see. A woman I was sure will be a shame, dear Jow. Debbie Duncan, Buzianum, Professor Dubuin, and Omen Yako. 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Yes, na would team on Yakopa or Batuho, and Yawidia, Obertu said the ho, na send you best to your son of a set Jawako, and it to Bob Bless or Hawa. Yawidi and your latest on Manfreni, no one must show be now true or contuso. Ubesha Blatian was a shirt, T-shirt, where true goes at the same time. Can we be a shana sumura? Ni can't we to form, ni Draco Simmons and what watching. Guess in the friend of Muchuato, Gayoyo, Bonsamana, Jota Poli, Kawacha, now you can be a branch here, Bamaniso, Bamanisaso, Yanon is a reassay and idea. Nano, Baman Baka, as Kumasi Asquaria call night, the poyana me pebe beja preachy. Me peja bene enyanum, and now my chima mumpayampo, Mitisa Blatia be body, some hey, or so, look, why, share, Pope Krawada, Pope, just say, a young one with some more. Young boy, says that 24 to 26 years. Let's say the power ready be more for 10 years because the Bible is on your post road and two the pump them. Now, do you slow that in fear or better so? So, Jamaica, it is all person with Unicha, Vinia, or so with Yam Shrofes. We know a bull, we know Nidia, we know Blasier. Bible said, do not know a Jenny, now one quite not a wa, and then the pen slow ready crack. 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
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Who pay obi the team one drink? We are ready asa. Deuteronomy chapter 32 verse 13. 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Yawana Roma for single by force ye cotonium. A walk on road no mean like a wee. Can you call them radin some year Roma for? Was it as some de weird diatra and efwa? Who upon the force who begin a hefa? Yaw Babesia, what I will be cool to say, super guru, when your wife saw back sacra. A brandy would do a big lechy, tess I went out the hotel, your mother Peter's wounding no ma, or more fret. And I know Bia could do a big lechy, commercial bunches in your cool blight, you know, one and your piney trip. 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Who AK-47 and I'm catching me? You say 7,000 years they call one family. 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I collect through Papa in China, Papa in this kind of manner. 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
1: Quinlet is my name. I'm a gospel minister. 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They seem to glorify, magnify, uplift the name of the Lord. People like Sissy Winans. Cause all my life you have been faithful. Hey, all my life you have been so, so good. With every prayer that I am able, oh, I will sing of the goodness of God. God bless them wherever they are. And God bless every gospel minister all over the world. This time, Dabridge Group, my management team, and the record label, we have come out with something peculiar, inspired by the Holy Spirit, called Soakers, Soaking in Atmospheric Music. This is a song that brings you into the atmosphere of the Holy Spirit. It pushes you into the realms of the Holy Spirit. And it reveals the power of Elohim. We have come to inspire and to empower both the young and the old who have thirst to sing spiritual songs. The very new one on the table at the moment is called Wind Blow. Quinlet featuring Timmy the Psalmist. It goes like this.
2: 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Holy Ghost, manifest yourself in here.
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1: Queen Lit is my name. I'm a gospel minister. Over the years, gospel ministers all over the world have blessed lives with their songs. They seem to glorify, magnify, uplift the name of the Lord. People like Sissy Winans. Cause all my life you have been faithful. Hey, all my life you have been so, so good. With every prayer that I am able, oh, I will sing of the goodness of God. God bless them wherever they are. And God bless every gospel minister all over the world. This time, Dabridge Group, my management team, and the record label, we have come out with something peculiar, inspired by the Holy Spirit, called Soakats, Soaking in Atmospheric Music. This is a song that brings you into the atmosphere of the Holy Spirit. It pushes you into the realms of the Holy Spirit. And it reveals the power of Elohim. We have come to inspire and to empower both the young and the old who have thirst to sing spiritual songs. The very new one on the table at the moment is called Wind Blow. Queen Lit featuring Jimmy the Psalmist. It goes like this.
2: 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Holy Ghost, manifest yourself in here.
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2: Quinlet is my name. I'm a gospel minister. Over the years, gospel ministers all over the world have blessed lives with their songs. They seem to glorify, magnify, uplift the name of the Lord. People like Sissy Winans. Cause all my life you have been faithful. Hey, all my life you have been so, so good. With every prayer that I am able, oh, I will sing of the goodness of God. God bless them wherever they are. And God bless every gospel minister all over the world. This time, Dead Bridge Group, my management team, and the record label, we have come out with something peculiar, inspired by the Holy Spirit, called Soakats, Soaking in Atmospheric Music. This is a song that brings you into the atmosphere of the Holy Spirit. It pushes you into the realms of the Holy Spirit. And it reveals the power of Elohim. We have come to inspire and to empower both the young and the old who have thirst to sing spiritual songs. The very new one on the table at the moment is called Wind Blow. Quinlet featuring Timmy the Psalmist. It goes like this.
3: 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Holy Ghost, manifest yourself in here.
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Hashatamana.

Shamre, Amanesi, Yemi, Yabo, Yem, Jinindi, Oyamia, Osa, Sani, Pasabre, and how we deny an idea. Jebana, who found no running to me, and how Bena, who found no running to me,

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1: Quinlet is my name. I'm a gospel minister. Over the years, gospel ministers all over the world have blessed lives with their songs. They seem to glorify, magnify, uplift the name of the Lord. People like Sissy Winans. Cause all my life you have been faithful. Hey, all my life you have been so, so good. With every prayer that I am able, oh, I will sing of the goodness of God. God bless them wherever they are. And God bless every gospel minister all over the world. This time, Dead Bridge Group, my management team, and the record label, we have come out with something peculiar, inspired by the Holy Spirit, called Soakers, Soaking in Atmospheric Music. This is a song that brings you into the atmosphere of the Holy Spirit. It pushes you into the realms of the Holy Spirit. And it reveals the power of Elohim. We have come to inspire and to empower both the young and the old who have thirst to sing spiritual songs. The very new one on the table at the moment is called Wind Blow. Quinlet featuring Timmy the Psalmist. It goes like this.
2: 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Holy Ghost, manifest yourself in here.
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1: Quinlet is my name. I'm a gospel minister. Over the years, gospel ministers all over the world have blessed lives with their songs. They seem to glorify, magnify, uplift the name of the Lord. People like Sissy Winans. Cause all my life you have been faithful. Hey, all my life you have been so, so good. With every prayer that I am able, oh, I will sing of the goodness of God. God bless them wherever they are. And God bless every gospel minister all over the world. This time, Dabridge Group, my management team, and the record label, we have come out with something peculiar, inspired by the Holy Spirit, called Soakats, Soaking in Atmospheric Music. This is a song that brings you into the atmosphere of the Holy Spirit. It pushes you into the realms of the Holy Spirit. And it reveals the power of Elohim. We have come to inspire and to empower both the young and the old who have thirst to sing spiritual songs. The very new one on the table at the moment is called Wind Blow, Quinlet featuring Jimmy the Psalmist. It goes like this.
2: Oh Lord, we are ready for the moon. Holy Ghost, manifest yourself in here.
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1: Quinlet is my name. I'm a gospel minister. Over the years, gospel ministers all over the world have blessed lives with their songs. They seem to glorify, magnify, uplift the name of the Lord. People like Sissy Winans. Cause all my life you have been faithful. Hey, all my life you have been so, so good. With every prayer that I am able, oh, I will sing of the goodness of God. God bless them wherever they are. And God bless every gospel minister all over the world. This time, Dabridge Group, my management team, and the record label, we have come out with something peculiar, inspired by the Holy Spirit, called Soakats, Soaking in Atmospheric Music. This is a song that brings you into the atmosphere of the Holy Spirit. It pushes you into the realms of the Holy Spirit. And it reveals the power of Elohim. We have come to inspire and to empower both the young and the old who have thirst to sing spiritual songs. The very new one on the table at the moment is called Wind Blow, Quinlet featuring Timmy the Psalmist. It goes like this.
2: 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Holy Ghost, manifest yourself in here.
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1: Quinlet is my name. I'm a gospel minister. Over the years, gospel ministers all over the world have blessed lives with their songs. They seem to glorify, magnify, uplift the name of the Lord. People like Sissy Winans. Cause all my life you have been faithful. Hey, all my life you have been so, so good. With every prayer that I am able, oh, I will sing of the goodness of God. God bless them wherever they are. And God bless every gospel minister all over the world. This time, Dabridge Group, my management team, and the record label, we have come out with something peculiar, inspired by the Holy Spirit, called Soakats, Soaking in Atmospheric Music. This is a song that brings you into the atmosphere of the Holy Spirit. It pushes you into the realms of the Holy Spirit. And it reveals the power of Elohim. We have come to inspire and to empower both the young and the old who have thirst to sing spiritual songs. The very new one on the table at the moment is called Wind Blow. Quinlet featuring Timmy the Psalmist. It goes like this.
2: Oh Lord, we are ready for the moon. Holy Ghost, manifest yourself in here.
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away or been sent on or been sent on Peter I want to know what the end in a city now at the end in a city at the end in a I am a man of God. I am a man of God. I am a man of God. I am a man of God. I am a man of God. I am a man of God. I am a man of God. I am a man of God. I am a man of God. I am a man of God. I am a man of God. I am a man of God. I am a man of God. I am a man of God. I am a man of God. I am a man of God. I am a man of God. I am a man of God. I am a man of God. I am a man of God. I am a man of God. I am a man of God. I am a man of God. I am a man of God. I am a man of God. I am a man of God. I am a man of God. I am a man of God. I am a man of God. I am a man of God. I am a man of God. I am a man of God. I am a man of God. I am a man of God. I am a man of God. I am a man of God. I am a man of God. I am a man of God. I am a man of God. I am a man of God. I am a man of God. I am a man of God. I am a man of God. I am a man of God. I am a man of God. I am a man of God. I am a man of God. I am a man of God. I am a man of God. I am a man of God. I am a man of God. I am a man of God. I am a man of God. I am a man of God. I am a man of God

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Oye. Oye.

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1: Quinlet is my name. I'm a gospel minister. Over the years, gospel ministers all over the world have blessed lives with their songs. They seem to glorify, magnify, uplift the name of the Lord. People like Sissy Winans. Cause all my life you have been faithful. Hey, all my life you have been so, so good. With every breath that I am able, oh, I will sing of the goodness of God. God bless them wherever they are. And God bless every gospel minister all over the world. This time, the Bridge Group, my management team, and the record label, we have come out with something peculiar, inspired by the Holy Spirit, called Soakats, Soaking in Atmospheric Music. This is a song that brings you into the atmosphere of the Holy Spirit. It pushes you into the realms of the Holy Spirit. And it reveals the power of Elohim. We have come to inspire and to empower both the young and the old who have thirst to sing spiritual songs. The very new one on the table at the moment is called Wind Blow, Quinlet featuring Timmy the Psalmist. It goes like this.
2: 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Holy Ghost, manifest yourself in here.
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1: Quinlet is my name. I'm a gospel minister. Over the years, gospel ministers all over the world have blessed lives with their songs. They seem to glorify, magnify, uplift the name of the Lord. People like Sissy Winans. Cause all my life you have been faithful. Hey, all my life you have been so, so good. With every prayer that I am able, oh, I will sing of the goodness of God. God bless them wherever they are. And God bless every gospel minister all over the world. This time, Dead Bridge Group, my management team, and the record label, we have come out with something peculiar, inspired by the Holy Spirit, called Soakats, soaking in atmospheric music. This is a song that brings you into the atmosphere of the Holy Spirit. It pushes you into the realms of the Holy Spirit. And it reveals the power of Elohim. We have come to inspire and to empower both the young and the old who have thirst to sing spiritual songs. The very new one on the table at the moment is called Wind Blow, Quinlet featuring Jimmy the Psalmist. It goes like this.
2: 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Holy Ghost, manifest yourself in here.
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Power Namo to see. Now we shall say convention. 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Or be Pabu Abia Wutu was there. And there was Sa and yet. National of Dominant. 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Uka Kamwasama when you are and I come here that I'm not done. I was so. And I went for him. When I was so. See, I knew my mother to you now. When I was so. Or say, yeah, what the wrong got the assassin. One more Frank and a son. Now, no crano and Neddy. No crano and I will pay down. And I will be at work. What pay down the crano? And you're meant to be pay down. My young, my yes to Frank and a son. Yeah, maybe I'm singing now. Yes to Christo. It's coming. It's coming. Jesus is coming. Apostle. Between me, man. In sudden, sudden, sudden, sudden. I saw the beyond in Jesus. You're one God. You're assuming I'm your backup.

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What on saffron? Your papa, your boy, you have a papa. When I was a female, we are so impressed for our children with Jimmy Kuramo. Hey, Dad, yet you know, you have a papa to know. Hey, to my dear way of the Amo Timonio. 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As for a bar, Wama Abutri. A friend is Cecilia Mouth. You could study autonomy at one. A previous Friday, be a year all night. You need a Christopher. A bomb by it. If you had a beer, oh, Matay. But Matay is so baby. I'm a jail for today. Minia, have you ever compared a minimum set? Was your trust any power? Put a compare. And then I'm in the many assist. What I'm in the Mr. Seven Ekasa, Elder Seven. I watch out of Pentecost. Yes, you can't tell me how to manage ya. Can you make what same? In family musica, Sika, we are saying, Minya be a mepper, then so many of the American teachers are, Miripedi, I shall say, Massi, Matri Tom, the Menyasikadi, Master Winyasikadi, now, at Tinan's work. It will be Papa Seaway, Minya me and Yanisa, Akran, now the whole Christo. Me pass and panel with the room. What we know to a wolf, maybe I'm making a member down. So let's hear me there. And now you have been a shy. Yeah, you're evangelist, evangelism. Say you come for years from outside. Say you're a Christian. We're in fairy assay now. The family are. What about them and the sister? It's so free up for you. And you was at idea. Send your men when you pass on your cattle. Do you know? I see a buff wind. Slow. Woman, so I say. You are near men, you are crying, and soon you are in a fatay. What kind of what kind of children? Minimiza, you are not able to soon answer this all. With this one, you should not have a bravo. In Casawa, Maduqua, and over quite heaven. The moment you are some panel, or so what time they are in Primacuma, for the set and your own club theater. Namisha, what it? That of Pentecost, because you are so young. Fred Vinny Koswasum Yame, Apostolic Koswasum Yame, Assemblies of God Koswasum Yame, Solid Solima, I have profoundly. I said, we need to make in Kenya, we are Mommy and I am Mommy and Sumiame, you're Sumiame in the Krum, Nayam Fouradano, thou shalt come, Mano, you are but to the Cassia, or so for what she has your mentorship. Solid, the room may be a Babanisa, then so Tinasi, so about Solano, I attend India. Oh, I used to be human in Francana, Dati, Nansu, be human in Francano. Me papa, my Apiakubi, Yami Onshaw, me papa, Mahama, Yami Shaw, baby, what it? Radin Sawadin, Mama, what you are doing? Me papa Kufado, Yami Shaw, be our my gun of California. Me to me, you give it. Shaw, be our Yami.

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Was the United World War One every other year? 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

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Ebe se David insa. 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Oh, sorry, I don't know what you're trying to hide. Now, David did it here. What's it? I know you're moving now. What do you crash him and start and come and sell? That's when you're wasrano. No wasrano. Minia, if I saw me catch what I said, I know if you say you're me and you're my friend, you're probably so. To any time you have to be found when you understand the new Pedro, so they catch how I was saying, they catch what I said, you're wasrano, no wasrano. To be found some pattern. I don't know when you are not anywhere, Jumum Drew, maybe I didn't come to the soul. It's a position of one open to a free hop. Eh, William Nipawa, the Cassacha, Radio Yes Christopher, Saswaba, who can buy Bona, what's a woman, no, yes, and Numun woman, a so big to Yasia, the Jan, you didn't know. Eh, when you are teaching the Drew, maybe I won't come on the Swatana, to be the Nicole Grosso. When you are suffering, who to be the Nicole Grosso. 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Frau Nimitia and Amazopa, only Amica Satchel, and every year said, I just such like us here. But Diana was the one who said, I am a solidarity. It's in your best shadow and your best seven young copper solidarity. What's the sign and a messenger? If you saw young copper as solidarity, and what you are ready as to be in the Connanam, Conroso, but in Niama and India. Okay, Urane Bawati, Oba, Unian in the room, maybe a dear now, you Christian, when you know, what you're up to, I'm going to a rabbit soon, once you're.

Katia, I will Africa Bongo. Madame Fubi or Peter, and I'm also your pieces. Group Rabiano, I know my friend Cecilia. My son, you have to school there, one year, and I'm Tatiabro from Katia. Yeah, and Tigres Gas and Jimmy. But then you go to school, what's that idea? Well, I'm going to die. My sister, I'm coming to school. I'm not talking about it. Cecilia, I'm going to school to a child, and I'm going to say, and so I'm going to sign, and I'm going to be. The one me and you know, be a man, I will do.

I'm crazy for Christ. Yama, Yesu, Yesu, Yesu, my friend. Child, you know, see, be just as I'm beside you. On what I'm saying, I'm going to tell you my own, I'm going to tell you.

assume young couple, and for Babia, you make a crane and a media man, Yanica can crown a silly Tibia, and Yanni Obey. You love Mama, Adrabo, you roll, you don't can ask it, and your Bible talk, and you work for Babio. Oh, yes, you are my friend. And it's what I'm just a cat to me and you to me, and you'll be I am a day.

Awurade ni nyafo de foforo Minim sani onyame aka Eba yo yo Apostle Pentecost Kami shira Awurade shira Church of Pentecost Awurade shira my Ghana serving na Shira lufa Sali sali ya mitu mimu bwati Sali ya fie Matthew Apostolic Roman Apostle sali ya mitu mimu bwati God bless you. And as you, I'm into me, this is a da. 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
1: enu enyina
0: ye yonkonu enyina papa yi sene mo fi nya me wadun ye ma yan fa ye tin wo ho mawura che
1: ah
0: me yan fa ni pedu enyina nso me ye afu o nya sika wo yan sumawura no siasi.

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1: Quinlet is my name. I'm a gospel minister. Over the years, gospel ministers all over the world have blessed lives with their songs. They seem to glorify, magnify, uplift the name of the Lord. People like Sissy Winans. Cause all my life you have been faithful. Hey, all my life you have been so, so good. With every prayer that I am able, oh, I will sing of the goodness of God. God bless them wherever they are. And God bless every gospel minister all over the world. This time, the Bridge Group, my management team, and the record label, we have come out with something peculiar, inspired by the Holy Spirit, called Soakats, Soaking in Atmospheric Music. This is a song that brings you into the atmosphere of the Holy Spirit. It pushes you into the realms of the Holy Spirit. And it reveals the power of Elohim. We have come to inspire and to empower both the young and the old who have thirst to sing spiritual songs. The very new one on the table at the moment is called Wind Blow, Quinlet featuring Jimmy the Psalmist. It goes like this.
2: Oh Lord, we are ready for the moon. Holy Ghost, manifest yourself in here.
1: Manifest yourself on this.

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You are the fire.

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1: Quinlet is my name. I'm a gospel minister. Over the years, gospel ministers all over the world have blessed lives with their songs. They seem to glorify, magnify, uplift the name of the Lord. People like Sissy Winans. Cause all my life you have been faithful. Hey, all my life you have been so, so good. With every prayer that I am able, oh, I will sing of the goodness of God. God bless them wherever they are. And God bless every gospel minister all over the world. This time, The Bridge Group, my management team, and the record label, we have come out with something peculiar, inspired by the Holy Spirit, called Soakats, Soaking in Atmospheric Music. This is a song that brings you into the atmosphere of the Holy Spirit. It pushes you into the realms of the Holy Spirit. And it reveals the power of Elohim. We have come to inspire and to empower both the young and the old who have thirst to sing spiritual songs. The very new one on the table at the moment is called Wind Blow, Quinlet featuring Jimmy the Psalmist. It goes like this.
2: Oh Lord, we are ready for the moon. Holy Ghost, manifest yourself in here.
1: Manifest yourself, Holy Spirit.
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Judah, for our year. Already now, catching the second team, the Papua, what was on the one Siena? What about the woman, the daughter, one Sia, or no more from the Nida? Already, who was on? What's up, who was on the set?

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1: Quinlet is my name. I'm a gospel minister. Over the years, gospel ministers all over the world have blessed lives with their songs. They seem to glorify, magnify, uplift the name of the Lord. People like Sissy Wines. Cause all my life you have been faithful. Hey, all my life you have been so, so good. With every prayer that I am able, oh, I will sing of the goodness of God. God bless them wherever they are. And God bless every gospel minister all over the world. This time, Dabridge Group, my management team, and the record label, we have come out with something peculiar, inspired by the Holy Spirit, called Soakers, Soaking in Atmospheric Music. This is a song that brings you into the atmosphere.

0: Holy Spirit called Soakat, soaking in atmospheric music. This is a song that brings you into the atmosphere of the Holy Spirit. It pushes you into the realms of the Holy Spirit. And it reveals the power of Elohim. We have come to inspire and to empower both the young and the old who have thirst to sing spiritual songs. The very new one on the table at the moment is called Wind Blow, Quillit featuring Timmy the Psalmist. It goes like this.
1: Oh Lord, we are ready for the moon. Holy Ghost, manifest yourself in here.

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Ashatamana.

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1: Quinlet is my name. I'm a gospel minister. Over the years, gospel ministers all over the world have blessed lives with their songs. They seem to glorify, magnify, uplift the name of the Lord. People like Sissy Winans. Cause all my life you have been faithful. Hey, all my life you have been so, so good. With every prayer that I am able, oh, I will sing of the goodness of God. God bless them wherever they are. And God bless every gospel minister all over the world. This time, Dabridge Group, my management team, and the record label, we have come out with something peculiar, inspired by the Holy Spirit, called Soakats, Soaking in Atmospheric Music. This is a song that brings you into the atmosphere of the Holy Spirit. It pushes you into the realms of the Holy Spirit. And it reveals the power of Elohim. We have come to inspire and to empower both the young and the old who have thirst to sing spiritual songs. The very new one on the table at the moment is called Wind Blow, Quinlet featuring Timmy the Psalmist. It goes like this.
2: 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Holy Ghost, manifest yourself in here.
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Yes, I'm a fan. 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
1: Quinlet is my name. I'm a gospel minister. Over the years, gospel ministers all over the world have blessed lives with their songs. They seem to glorify, magnify, uplift the name of the Lord. People like Sissy Winans. Cause all my life you have been faithful. Hey, all my life you have been so, so good. With every prayer that I am able, oh, I will sing of the goodness of God. God bless them wherever they are. And God bless every gospel minister all over the world. This time, the Bridge Group, my management team, and the record label, we have come out with something peculiar, inspired by the Holy Spirit, called Soakats, Soaking in Atmospheric Music. This is a song that brings you into the atmosphere of the Holy Spirit. It pushes you into the realms of the Holy Spirit. And it reveals the power of Elohim. We have come to

0: out with something peculiar, inspired by the Holy Spirit, called Soakats, Soaking in Atmospheric Music. This is a song that brings you into the atmosphere of the Holy Spirit. It pushes you into the realms of the Holy Spirit. And it reveals the power of Elohim. We have come to inspire and to empower both the young and the old who have thirst to sing spiritual songs. The very new one on the table at the moment is called Wind Blow, Quillit featuring Jimmy the Psalmist. It goes like this.
1: Oh Lord, we are ready for the moon. Holy Ghost, manifest yourself in here.
0: Manifest yourself on this.

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Ashata mana.

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1: Quinlet is my name. I'm a gospel minister. Over the years, gospel ministers all over the world have blessed lives with their songs. They seem to glorify, magnify, uplift the name of the Lord. People like Sissy Winans. Cause all my life you have been faithful. Hey, all my life you have been so, so good. With every prayer that I am able, oh, I will sing of the goodness of God. God bless them wherever they are. And God bless every gospel minister all over the world. This time, Dead Bridge Group, my management team, and the record label, we have come out with something peculiar, inspired by the Holy Spirit, called Soakats, Soaking in Atmospheric Music. This is a song that brings you into the atmosphere of the Holy Spirit. It pushes you into the realms of the Holy Spirit. And it reveals the power of Elohim. We have come to inspire and to empower both the young and the old who have thirst to sing spiritual songs. The very new one on the table at the moment is called Wind Blow, Quinlet featuring Timmy the Psalmist. It goes like this.
2: Oh Lord, we are ready for the moon.

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1: Quinlit is my name. I'm a gospel minister. Over the years, gospel ministers all over the world have blessed lives with their songs. They seem to glorify, magnify, uplift the name of the Lord. People like Sissy Winans. Cause all my life you have been faithful. Hey, all my life you have been so, so good. With every prayer that I am able, oh, I will sing of the goodness of God. God bless them wherever they are. And God bless every gospel minister all over the world. This time, Dead Bridge Group, my management team, and the record label, we have come out with something peculiar, inspired by the Holy Spirit, called Soakats, Soaking in Atmospheric Music. This is a song that brings you into the atmosphere of the Holy Spirit. It pushes you into the realms of the Holy Spirit. And it reveals the power of Elohim. We have come to inspire and to empower both the young and the old who have thirst to sing spiritual songs. The very new one on the table at the moment is called Wind Blow, Quinlit featuring Timmy the Psalmist. It goes like this.
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2: Oh, keep on. 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